smile on your face. Don't bring everybody down like this. Don't worry. It will soon pass, whatever it is. Don't worry, be happy. I'm not worried.

I really don't know where all the time went. I really have to go. Stop. Stop. Oh, I really have to.